Akagera National Park, the oldest national park in Africa, is an extensive landscape of wetlands, rolling hills, and savannas in Rwanda. It is home to a diverse array of bird species and numerous mammals, including the Big Five.

0: For the adventurous traveler, Akagera National Park has it all for you. This prominent park is home to an amazing array of diverse ecosystems and a series of spectacular views that greet you the higher up you go. The park was the first savannah park to be established in the whole of Africa. Akagera National Park is a habitat for over 500 unique bird species. Whilst in Akagera, you will enjoy some of the best accommodation facilities that will only enhance your bird watching experience. In contrast to other national parks in Rwanda, Akagera National Park presents the perfect balance between incredible landscapes and amazing endemic species. Visit and experience bird watching in Akagera National Park.
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0: Hello and welcome to Shanghai Eye. Monday through Friday on Dragon TV, we bring you stories from sport and deco China. I'm Wang Ying.
1: Hi there, I'm He Jian. We will look at business, tech, urban life, arts and culture, and sports, and everything going on here in the city of Shanghai. Long before the age of social media and artificial intelligence, Sun Qinling

0: One of the founders of the People's Republic of China was working to help China better connect with the world. Decades later, her approach to cross-cultural communication continues to inspire new conversations in Shanghai.
1: How can China better communicate with the rest of the world in an age shaped by artificial intelligence and social media? That question brought scholars communication

0: or dialogue today. Rather than focusing only on her political achievements, the discussions highlighted her role in fostering mutual understanding between China and the outside world, an idea many participants believe remains just as relevant today.
1: It's, meaningful for me whenever I have the opportunity, to come and, learn more about Song Qianling. Song Qianling is very well known, outside of China as well, and including in the U.S. Studying in the United States gave her not just that linguistic fluency, but also global perspective on the world. But it also helped her understand how people outside of China view China and to communicate that to them from their own perspective in a way they could understand.
0: For many of the international guests attending the seminar, that spirit of communication is something they experience in their own work. Having spent more than 2 years of his life in Shanghai, a Costa Rican conductor believes music can achieve what words sometimes cannot, bringing people together through shared cultural experiences.
2: It's the same way that I'm doing as music conductor, creating bridges through music. We not only build friendships through the concerts and artistic collaboration, but we are helping people to understand each other's culture.
1: I try in my own small way to be a bridge to help, say, our students better understand China, and also to help give opportunities for Chinese students to come to the United States and study at our university and better understand our culture as well. So I think, yes, a bridge goes both ways.
0: Earlier, an exhibition was set up showcasing Song Qianling's lifelong efforts to help the world better understand China, extending the city's ongoing exploration of her legacy in international communication.
3: A major retrospective of Swiss sculptor Alberto Giacometti has opened at Shanghai Mingsheng Art Museum to mark the 60th anniversary of his death. Featuring 212 works from the Giacometti Foundation, the exhibition explores the life and legacy of one of the 20th century's most influential sculptors.
0: Thin, fragile, and almost witless, Giacometti's sculptures have become some of the most recognizable images in modern art. Now, more than 200 of his works are on display in Shanghai, offering a closer look at the artist behind these iconic figures. Among them is Walking Man, the life-sized bronze that has come to define the Swiss sculptor's artistic vision. Nearby is another landmark work, The Nose. Combining surrealist ideas with influences from African sculpture, the work marks a turning point in his career as his focus shifted toward a deeper exploration of the human condition. The exhibition also recreates Giacometti's legendary Paris studio. Filled with unfinished sculptures, sketches, and paint-covered walls, the 23-square-meter space reveals the artist who was constantly observing, experimenting, and refining his work.
4: We create this space with all the painting and drawings and the sculpture. And behind me, you can see a big photo of the studio and with three sculptures on a pedestal, special pedestal, to feel the, you know, the work of the artist.
0: The exhibition draws from nearly 10,000 works in the Giacometti Foundation's collection. Bringing together 212 selected pieces and archival materials, covering sculptures, paintings, drawings, prints, and manuscripts from different stages of his career, the exhibition also delves into the personal experiences that shaped the artist.
2: Giacometti never stopped working, was like living for his work, for his art, and all his life was toward representing the human figure and understanding how a head or human figure is made from. So he worked hardly and relentlessly to create this this type of figure. He want that the audience discover the artist, but also a man behind the artist. The audience to get closer to the works. So this museum is perfect for an intimate exhibition, but on a large scale.
0: The exhibition runs through December 6.
5: Now an exhibition featuring over 100 imperial embroidery costumes from Beijing's Palace Museum

0: is being held at the World Expo Museum in Shanghai, showcasing the highest craftsmanship of ancient Chinese royal haute couture. Tang Xiaofan takes a look.
1: Behold this rare dragon robe fabric woven with peacock feathers in the Qing Dynasty.Scholars believe it was made based on descriptions of a peacock feather garment from the 18th century Chinese novel Dream of the Red Chamber. Only two complete examples are known to survive in the Palace Museum's collection.
2: 这件面料大家可以看到它身上有三种线，一种是五彩的丝线，还有一种是织那金龙的金线，还有一种很特殊的线，它就是把孔雀羽缠在丝上，形成了很特别的孔雀羽线。孔雀羽线用在织绣上其实并不罕见，但是像这一件，它通身用孔雀羽铺地是很少见的。它孔雀羽它其实本身没有色彩，它那叫结构色，就是随着那个你视觉的变化，它色彩会变化的。
1: The robe is one of the highlights of Imperial Colors, an exhibition of Qing Dynasty clothing from Beijing's Palace Museum and the World Expo Museum. It features over 100 items, including embroidered robes, woven textiles, boots, ornaments, and ceremonial accessories once used by members of the Qing Imperial Court.Upon entering the hall, visitors are met by four court robes in striking hues, positioned at the four cardinal points, east, south, west, and north. Each belong to a different Qing emperor, Kangxi, Qianlong, Jiaqing, and Tongzhi. Each was worn on a specific occasion. For instance, the blue court robe with golden dragon motifs was worn by Emperor Kangxi when he led the rain praying ceremony in early summer.
3: 他们每件祭服他只是独一件，就是他一年只穿一次，到一年当中的这四个节气最重要的节气来祭祀。所以呢，这个展厅其实是不光是色彩了，它是空间和时间的一个综合。
1: The exhibition is divided into six sections. It illustrates color codes, ritual implications, and dynastic aesthetic standards of imperial attire worn for sacrificial ceremonies, state affairs, festivals, and even leisurely occasions.Nearly 90% of the items are being exhibited outside Beijing for the first time, while more than 30% have never previously been displayed to the public.
2: 我们这个展览其实最初的展览思路是基于传统色彩，就从传统色彩这个角度来探讨传统文化它的表现。可以说，我们中华民族这个很成熟的很古老民族自古就是色彩缤纷的，色和彩我们现代汉语经常就是通用，就两个字，好像大家一听就是一个意思似的，但是古人分的是极清楚的，色是衣服的底色，彩是上面的文彩，它的作用是不一样的。我们前三个单元都是国俗之色，然后礼制之色，还有这种等级之色，尊位之色，后边三个单元都是展示彩的应用，平常日常生活的彩啊，还有这种工艺之彩啊。
1: The exhibition also offers a digital gallery with virtual reality and multimodal interactive screen technologies. 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
0: Now for today's Shanghai A to Z section, are you considering buying a home in Shanghai? 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And note that expats are only allowed to purchase one residential property, and it's limited for living only, and you're not permitted to rent it out or use it for commercial purposes. It's recommended that you apply for a preliminary qualification review after finding a place you're interested in buying. You most likely submit the application documents to the real estate developer or the agent you have hired, so they will help you with the review at the Property Administration Authority. You can also call Shanghai's Real Estate Transaction Service Hotline at 021-962269 for policy inquiries.
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